0: It's the only way, it's the only way, none other than
1: welcome in by way of the known. We barely immigrated, found a place, made it our home. They call it ignorant.
0: It's the only way, it's the only way, it's the

Well, good afternoon, 1BTN. Wow, a bit loud. There we go. Good afternoon. Welcome to the Soulful Soundwave. Myself, Saul Good. I hope everyone's having a lovely bank holiday weekend, even though the clouds have opened and it's a bit wet and dreary out there, and then sunny, and then wet, and then sunny, and then wet. Here in Brighton on the south coast of the UK, I kind of just got straight into it while I get myself sorted. And a little bit of a catch-up. First tune, title track of Kady Tatum's recent album released about a month ago on First Word, and track titled The Only Way. That's featuring Umir. Second track was Jungle Strut from Ramsey Lewis. Get into the funk. From 1975 on Columbia. And the last tune, Mentira, from the great Marcus Valle from 1973, who I saw perform at We Out Here a couple of weeks ago. He was outstanding. For an 8-year-old, it's just amazing. He's still got it. So I'm a bit all over the place today because I haven't had a chance to dig for a lot of new music this month, being that I've been at 3 festivals over the past 4 weeks. It hasn't left me a lot of time. So I'm going to play stuff maybe from people that I've seen perform or that I played myself. And the next track is one such track. Playing at We Out Here, nice little chilled set. And I played this, Rien Ne Va Plus from Funk Factory from 1975 on ATCO.

Yeah, so the sun's come out and brighten. So here's a little bit of Everybody Loves the Sunshine. First tune I played at the wonderful We Are Love Festival on the Saturday afternoon, right about the same time as it is now, maybe a bit earlier. Shout going out to Mickey, to Ben, Sarah, Denzi, Esme, and all those that made such a wonderful weekend happen. Look out for news on next year.

Well, yes, that was Carolina with Shuv Im Atzmi from 2009, coming out of Israel. And before that was Everybody Loves the Sunshine from Takoya Kuroda featuring Jose James. So come to you live. Shaganat Charlie, Durekia and Eliana. Yes, you can get in the chat room at 1btn.fm/forum. Come say hi. And let me know how you're doing. So I believe the sun's still out there, so I'm going to play something nice and easy going. This is Sheree Brown with It's a Pleasure.

Yes, this lovely piece of music in the background is Ezra Collective with Live Strong. They closed out We Out Here on the Sunday night, and boy, was it a dance. Yeah, hugely talented group, and yeah, so much good feelings. Shout going out to Dan Kind. Thanks for joining us. Hope you're well. And yeah, I'm going to carry on. Keep it the same tempo, but a different feel. Coming up, bit of Dr. Lonnie Smith with Sizzle Stick.

Yes, yeah, so tune into the Soulful Soundwave coming live on 1BTN. Tune in the background, code to Jazz Massive with Primal Echo, who performed live at We Out Here. They were amazing. Rhythm section was just outstanding. Yeah, massive fan already, but to see him live was such a treat. Before this was Surprise Chef. That was a bit of a dodgy mix. Apologies for that. That was Surprise Chef with New Ferrari, and that was Harley Sutherland remix. And prior to that, the funky little number was Ziggity Zag from Gabor Jasbo and Bob James. Oh, and before that was Asha Puthley with Space Talk, and that was Dimitri from Paris remix. So I'm just over an hour and 10 minutes in. Still got almost 2 hours left, so I will pick it up, but I'm going to bring it down a bit. And yeah, a bit of a classic rework is coming up next.

sing without feeling every minute of it.

Yes, you're locked into the Soulful Soundwave here on 1BTN. Come to you live from the bunker. Myself's all good. Hope you're enjoying the show. Last tune, Beauty in Motion by Leroy with Abby Flynn. Shout out to Tom. Abby, I played that at We Are Love, the little 1BTN festival. It brought out some really strong emotions in someone. So, yeah, shout out to Luke. If you're listening, big up your bad self. And yeah, prior to that one, Retro Migration with Madda. Before that, Rombass Jam with a remix of New Gods. Before that, Red Astaire's version, Love to Angie. And that's 2007. And the tune in the background, Kuna Maze, track titled On The Way. Their album is out now on True Thoughts. I've played loads of tunes off this. I love it so much. It's such a great album. Same with Tom Leroy's album. That's amazing as well. So definitely go check them out. I'm about halfway. You can get in the chat room at 1btn.fm/forum. Come say hi. Hope everyone's having a good Saturday. I'm going to get back in.

So yes, that was indeed Some Andy with Bra, the best funk band to come out of Brixton. Saw them live at We Out Here, which was such a big moment for me. Been playing their music for 30 years. They played The Message, and it was actually shed a tear because I must have played that tune like 1,000 times, and to hear them play it live, it was a big deal. There's also an amazing documentary about them and how they didn't have success when they so should have when they were formed. But because of hip hop, pretty much because of hip hop, they became really well known. They've been touring. They're going to be doing a European tour next year, I believe. But the film has also just received licensing from BFI. So yeah, they've bought the film, which is an amazing turnaround considering the establishment, so to speak. Wouldn't give them the time of day when they were formed, but now they're buying the film to a documentary about them. So yeah, big up Some Andy. I'm gonna move it on. Shout out to Dan as well. I know he's enjoying that one. So I'm gonna play a little something, a little version of Umi Says.

Yes, you're locked into the Soulful Soundwave, coming live on 1BTN, or if you're listening back on Mixcloud or Soundcloud, welcome, hello, to the future. Track in the background, Roy Ayres, Tarzan, it's Austin Lade's Aruba Soul Mix. Prior to this one was Four Hero with Sophia. Before that was Juju with Musa and Fricasse, or Fricasse, should I say, from Katie Tatum off his new album. I always tend to pick it up towards the end. I never plan anything, so I'm just sort of going with the flow. We'll see what's coming up next. Do stick around.

Yes, that last tune was Omeida Mua from Afrologic. And tune in the background, but Marianos Dream from The Return of Cyclone. One of my favourite drum and bass producers, or pair of producers. It's great to have them back. It's off their recent album. So yeah, bit of drum and bass.

And before that, Pink Floyd with On the Run of Dark Side of the Moon. I've always liked dropping that into a drum and bass set. So yeah, I'm going to switch.

0: Yeah, she locked into Rocket Soul on 1BTN. Come to you live. It's 25 minutes to three, four to four, 25 minutes to four. I don't know what I'm doing. I don't know what I'm doing. Dumani, Dusty Doo in the studio.
1: How you doing, people? How are you?
0: Yeah, we're all good. I'm good. A bit of a catch up. A bit thrown there. Last one, Horace Andy, Skylarkin. I was privileged to catch him at Green Man last weekend. Amazing set. He's totally on fire still. Also got to see some amazing bands. Young Fathers were outstanding. Bob Villain, outstanding. Sedan Archives, outstanding. Yeah, really good lineup. I've been privileged over the past 3 weeks. But I'm gonna play something that's a big firm favourite of mine. I've not played it in a while. Here's a bit of Fast.

Yes, that was Hank Ballard with From the Love Side. Before that, Jazz Spastics and the People Without Shoes. I've forgotten the title. Before that was Black Star with Thieves in the Night. Absolute privilege to catch Black Star at We Out Here. They're amazing. And before that, Far Side with Running. I've only got 10 minutes left, so I'm going to get on with it. And let's go to Brazil. Let's do a bit of Zé Roberto with Lotus 72D. This is the fast version.

0: Yes, so that's about it for me. It's awful Soundwave for this month. Tune in the background, Not for Family, Give Me Love before this Beastie Boys. I don't know. I'm going to take that one out. Yeah, stick around for the Soul Castle Boys. Have a wicked weekend. Big love to everyone. A massive shout out to Leggy, man. Thanks for all your fucking effort. Excuse the language, but yeah, big up Leggy. And yeah. I'll see you around.
1: Thanks,
0: and
1: Matt.
0: See you all
1: last
0: around.
1: Last 3 hours was unbelievable. I'm kicking off with this one, and it's Secret Night Gardens Captured.

0: Good afternoon, everyone, and welcome to the Soul Casserole Radio Show with me, Dusty Doo, and also
1: myself, Ro Bentos.
0: You've got us for the next 2 hours. We're going to be spinning loads and loads of tracks. I've got lots of themes around food.
1: I've got loads of themes around food, haven't I, Doo?
0: Yeah, he's got his own theme tunes that he keeps the lights to sing. Keep it locked right there. We've got some brand new stuff, and we're going to go into a little bit of carnivalesque stuff. New tunes by... Oh, it can tell you. Well, that'll be Frey Bentos in very self. So keep it locked right here. You're listening to Soul Casserole on 1BTN.
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3: I don't normally like to be very technical because I think that can put people off cooking. But I thought it might be nice just to explain to you what sort of oil you're likely to use when you're making a casserole.

0: the background is Get Down Edit's version of Disco Juice, which is a classic Patrick Adams tune. Before that, I played Just In Time Edit. That was DJ XS. And before that was an edit of Feel The Need In Me. Do, what have you got coming up?
1: Well, like I said, hold tight there, because we've got going to go into our food section, which is going to be quite interesting, isn't it, Frey?
0: It's going to be great. I love pies.
1: Yeah. But just before we get to that, I'm going to play something brand new. It's by October London, and this is called Make Me Wanna. If you get the theme behind it, it's all like it's basically a Marvin Gaye album, which has been remixed, and this is probably one of the best tracks on the album. I'll put it up in the links if you want. You can get in touch with us here on www.1btn.fm, and also you can catch us on the Soul Casserole Facebook page as well. I hope you're enjoying your bank holiday Saturday, but here is October London.

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And now we're going to get into a little bit of food. Coming up is my first track, and this one is called Cookies, and it's by Brother Soul.

0: I don't know about you, but I sure is hungry. That was Southern Fried Chicken. Yeah, I think this one was cooked.
1: I'm actually going to make some now when I get home, I think. I might actually do some like buffalo wings. I'm starving.

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Down there we have a plant that grows out in the woods and the fields. Looks something like a turnip green. Everybody calls it poke salad.

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They did all right.

0: That's a lovely track from Funk Sinatra, sorry. And it's called a track called White Folk Salad. Toss me some.
1: I'd rather not, if it's all the same. No, it's a nice tune, I like that. Yeah, so I'm going to carry on with the compulsory food theme, the douche chaser.
0: It's not compulsory. I'm having
1: it's a forced fun with your friends. No, this is a track by Mo Horizons called Banana Boogie.

So that was Mo Horizons with Banana Boogie. Now I'm going to keep in with your five a day, because dude's never going to have those. So this is a track by The Meters called Cabbage Alley.

So that was a bit of the Meters with Cabbage Alley. Just want to send a big happy birthday shout out to Timbo and also belated happy birthday to Hayley. Hope you guys are all right. Big love to the Port Slade crew. Hope you tuned in and I hope you're having a nice barbecue and lots of love to you all. Carrying on the theme, in fact, the barbecue theme, this is the BB&Q band and this is called On The Beat.

Today's special is Memphis Soul Stew. We sell so much of this, people wonder what we put in it. We're gonna tell you right now. Give me about a half a teacup of bass.

0: So there you go. That was the last couple of tracks that I played there. The first one was Memphis Straight.
1: God, he is not even bad about it. He's not even, oh my God, we're both doing it. He's not even been to a barbecue drinking beer.
0: No. It was Memphis Soul Stew by King Curtis. And the last track was by a brand new YO. And it's by the Mixed Grill. So you guys having barbecues, there you go.
1: Nice.
0: Well, it's at the top of the hour, so we're going to start switching it up now. Come out of the food section, because I'm actually starving. And now we're going to go into getting to the last hour of the show. And I'm going to start with this. This is by Flamingos, and this is called Guilty Pleasure.

Right, and that's kind of like, now that kind of calms you down and gets you in a bit of mood for when you're sitting there and having a barbecue. Now we're going to get some new stuff around Carnival. And this one is by G Greats. Great edits. And this is called Music Love.

0: Any jungling guy?
1: I got the Tarzan of Jada Jungle just swinging on the vine this morning, mate. I'm telling you, this could turn Hare Krishna into a bad boy.

0: Yeah, that's right. Nice one, Susie Floozy, for tuning in for that. I knew you'd be on the radio.
1: It's your drum and bass 3 minutes.
0: Yeah, it's a drum and bass 3 minutes. That is an absolute corker of a track. That is Shy FX with Koji Radical and Nile Rodgers. And that's called Good Morning. I absolutely love that. That came out a month ago. And that's the Visualizer remix. Before that, I played a little interlude, and that was Human Traffic. That was like, hey, got any gut jungling, guy? Beforehand. So that was your little section there. And Ad, what you got coming up? Oh, Frey, have you got any tunes that you've done for us?
1: I might play in a bit. Actually, no, I haven't got them because my sticker didn't work properly. So no, you'd be relieved to know.
0: All right, that's a shame. Get on with it.

0: So that was Lolita Holloway with Mama Don't, Papa Won't. Classic disco tune there. Now, as is customary, oh no, Damani is back. I never stopped this opportunity to play one of my own tracks, do a bit of self-promotion. thanks for your support, Dude, as always.
1: Best thing.
0: Saki. Anyway, this is a new track I've got coming out next month. And yeah, hope you enjoy.

0: So you've been tuned into the Soul Castle Radio Show with myself, Ray Bentos, and my good partner in crime,
1: Dusty Doo. How you doing?
0: So thanks very much for listening. If you're about town tonight, we are at the Mesmerist from 9 till, I believe, 3 in the morning. So
1: yeah, you've got an extra hour because it's a bank holiday. Upstairs on the roof terrace, you've got Mick Fuller as well from Soul Shine Radio.
0: So it's going to be a banging evening for all in sundry. So we hope to see you there. Anyway, I wish you all a great bank holiday and we'll see you next month.
1: Will do. Take care.

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1: Higher. 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

So a very warm welcome. You're listening to Slipstream Worldwide Beats. My name's Mark Johnson, and I'm with you for 2 hours. 2 hours of global grooves.

So a very mixed bag this week on the show. I'm going to start off with some fairly chilled jazz. Moving through to some soul and gospel, afro, some bossa, and whatever else I can find. So welcome to the show. Love to hear from you. We're live, so give us a shout and I'll give you a shout in the background. Banco de Gaia. And coming up, new music from Bill Lawrence.

And now a piece of music taken from the forthcoming Neil Cowley Trio album. This is called V&A. And then before that, you heard a track from the new offering by Bill Lawrence from the album Do What You Want. The track was called Juju.

And in the background, another track from Banco de Gaia playing at the Gladstone on the 28th of September. It's a Saturday. And this is taken from a forthcoming album called Trauma.

and music from South Africa, from the great Mandiswa Mosswe. Her new album Sankofa. The track is called Emini. Check that album, it's absolutely superb.

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Andromeda and the Milky Way. 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I think it's that sound in the background. 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

0: some gospel. A little bit more jump up. We're going a bit more jump up. Psst. I think that might have been one of the most laid-back show starts. For a long, long while.
1: One world, one love, one BTN.

So I've got some shouts coming up. Thanks to Gareth for getting that record for me. It's quite an old record. A great compilation on ZR Records from 20 years ago or so. Great gospel music. So did you see during the week, Kamala Harris? Oh, yes. She's gonna get you, you weirdo.

Trump or Harris. Chaos or level-headedness. Insurrection. Just vote for an intellectual, huh? Your choice, America. But one of the most important elections.

So we got Shouts Barry is listening in. Barry, I hope you're feeling better. And you're in good hands.

the track. Thema Boning. A recent reissue on the Jazz Rooms label. Paul Murphy.

then something from Ra and the Rough Cats. And a few more Afro tracks along the way. So feel free to get in contact. It's Marky with a Y, Marky Mark Johnson at AOL.com. 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There's lots of shows

Oh yeah, Rara and the Rough Cats, from a recent release. And this is quite a few years old now, 1967, to be exact. Ginger Johnson. I Jewel on All. When I play this out live, everyone loves this.

Nice slab of vinyl in the background. Before this, you had Ginger Johnson, as mentioned, in 1967, by Jewel Omar. And this is Don Bruce and the Angels. Don Bruce, not to be confused with Ken Bruce. With a track called Kenye from the late 70s.

we're going to have a piece of music from the Bongo Hop, featuring the vocals of Nidia Gongora. Fantastic, fantastic singer. So moving over to slightly more of a Latin

we're going to have a new track as well from Marcus Barlow. Now in his early 80s, still sounding very good. So this is the Bongo Hop.

So you're listening to Slipstream Worldwide Beats. My name's Mark Johnson. If you want to get in contact, Marky with a Y, Marky Mark Johnson at AOL.com. AOL, yeah, I know. And this piece of music. Lays and the new Love Experience, which will be out in September.

track. Lays and the new Love Experience from the album that's coming out in September, El Apotillo.

So that's Band of Black Rio from a great album, Supernova Samba Funk, on Far Out Records. The track is called Lois Lane, featuring So George and Mano Brown. Band of Black Rio, brilliant. And that unmistakable voice of Sir George.

This is a man who is just still touring and is just superb. Marcus Barley. Por Amor Bohem is the name of this track. Por Amor Bohem, rather. From Tuneo Acústico. New on Far Out as well. An octogenarian rocker, I can tell you. What do they put in the water in Rio?

say came to Brighton last year. I think it was last year, the year before. And I think we thought that was going to be it, but he's still touring. And this is new music from Marcus Valle, an octogenarian, still making some really, really good tracks. This is taken from the

we got a few messages. When you start singing, people always miss you. Frank. A man from Peacehaven, spreading the love. And he was listening to the Mixcloud episode. And nice compliments, so thank you, Frank. And Frank is the man from Peacehaven.

then we got Rory. Rory's listening in. Let's go back. Let's have that again, shall we? Because I just want to... So Rory sent me a text. He was at the We Out Here festival. And it's a festival I always forget about. Definitely going to go next year. That's what I always said last year and the year before.

Smooth and Terrell. Izo Fitzroy on vocals. And then before that, Praising the Lord with Sophie Lloyd. Yeah, listen to Slipstream Worldwide Beats. My name's Mark Johnson. 2 hours of global grooves. 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

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Ready? Come on, announce things properly.

check out Roots Garden Sound System on, I think it's next Sunday. I don't think it's this week, but I might be wrong. It's just there's a lot of, I think there's a lot of mods in town at the moment. I just saw a couple of them going past on their scooter, absolutely drenched. Men of a certain age, two of them together, on a scooter. Where are they down from, eh? Where are they down from, Croydon? Hold tight. You sure this is worth it? It's a bit wet, isn't it? Stay presser getting wet.

0: Rockers Hi-Fi, if I'm not mistaken. Yeah, Rockers Hi-Fi. Bless them.
1: One world, one love, one BTN.

it. We're done. Thanks very much for listening. It's been a real privilege and a real pleasure, as always. My name's Mark Johnson. You've been listening to Slipstream Worldwide Beats. And I'll see you next time.

Hello, how are we all doing? This is Sounds of Harris and you're listening to Into the Sun. Hope we're all doing well. Today's show is going to be pre-recorded as I'll be away in Malta. So, hope you enjoy. Starting off with this Britfunk classic from Freeze. Flying High on Beggar's Banquet.

This is Passport by The Inversions, one of only two 12s released by The Inversions on Groove Production label. Lovely bit of Brit funk to start us off. This next one's gonna be Say Yes by Powerful People.

That one was from Hawaiian jazz fusion band, Sea Wine. Going to be playing a few more Latin flavors after this one. Just wanted to also say shout out to all the family and friends who usually listening. I know this is pre-recorded, so you won't be in the chat, but I know you're listening. This next one's from Erto Morera. Off Touching You, Touching Me. It's called Open Space.

The just reissued Ruffo Ruffo Fight from Giles Peterson's Havana Cultural Band. This is Louis Vega's EOL mix.

That was Manu Dibango, Sun Explosion. These next few are going to be on the a bit more African tip. Stuff on Aphrodisia. As they're quite long, some of them are quite long tracks, I'm going to have them cut them off early, so I apologise in advance. We'll see how far we get into them. They're super nice long tracks, but sometimes it's like on the radio, you've got to cut it off, unfortunately. This next one's going to be Thank You Mama.

Okay, so as I said, that was from Vicky Adema off the album Thank You Mama. Honestly, if you don't know, you gotta check out this cover art. Beautiful. Vicky

is a Cameroonian bass player. Very, very funky stuff on that album. Luckily, being reissued on Aphrodisia.

This one is from the Christian group Singers. I found this one in Uptight Records, actually. Went in there the other day and spent way too much, as usual. But as I've been starting to collect more of this kind of sound, thought I'd check out their little African section. Incredible stuff.

I don't want to be speaking over it, but I'm going to read from the back of the record in a minute. A nice little bit of backstory about the Christian group singers. They were formed on the 15th of June in 1975 and popularly named the Danger Boys by their fans at the Kumasi Cultural Center. The Christian group singers perform mostly in churches, hospitals, and social gatherings such as funerals

A lot of this music I'm finding is closely linked to Christianity and the church. And I assumed a lot of these records are played live. And to play for 15 minutes constantly, a lot of the time a very similar groove, it's very impressive.

So yeah, I'm happy to be sharing this music with you today. We got a few more on a similar style tip of this. Although, as I said, I may have to cut it off early. I'll give you a few more minutes. If you've just joined, you're listening to Sounds of Harris, and this is Into the Sun.

This next one I'm going to play is from Chief Commander Ebenezer Obey. First heard this one on one of Daria Belogan's shows on NTS. I mentioned seeing him last month, which inspired me to start collecting this stuff. So every time I've been record shopping, I've been trying to have a look. This is one of the ones that I really wanted to get from, I think, his first show that he did last year. It's from the album Security. And this is the B-side.

I went to Tome Records in London and was having a little look. And there were about four or five Ebenezer Obey records. And lo and behold, this one was among the bunch.

If you're enjoying the show and you want to catch me on socials, it's just Sounds of Harris, mainly on Instagram. So check me out.

Being cautious of time, I'm going to have to end that one there. We're going to switch it up now. Going to go into a bit more broken beat sound. This one is by John Arnold. Off his Style and Pattern album on Ubiquity Records.

Lots of good new broken beat to play for you today. We've got stuff from Streeton, Lavelius, EVM 128, and we got the new

This one's called Candela by Lavelius, featuring Alexa Nava. This one's off the new Future Bubblers comp on Bronzewood.

heavy one. This is Tell Him 2006. It's a remix of BB Boogie's Tell Him. Matt Lord and Cliff Scott on this one, with the big man Kaidi on the bass and the keys. Incredible group. Lovely Andrea Clark vocal.

0: number one.
1: This next one is Dad's Track of the Month, everybody's highlight. It's called Reverse by Marla Kether. It's it's a track from our upcoming album featuring Sophia Grant. Just my vibe. Really looking forward to this album. Our previous album's been really, really

All right, gonna take it down now. Play the new Ships of Pharaohs. It's called Joys. Another really good album that's coming out soon. Yeah, shout out. This is Last Nubian's band. Much more chill. And then we're gonna pick it up a bit more in a bit.

This next one's gonna be Strange Times off the new Panda and Pharaoh EP. Killer, killer, killer, killer stuff. Seriously, all amazing tracks. Yeah, this is dope. I don't know where he's been hiding all these productions from for a while, but yeah, really good. It's out on the 28th, so it'll be tomorrow if you listen to this live. Also, I really want him to release it on vinyl, so if you like it,

Right, we're approaching the end of the show now. Thank you everybody who's tuned in. Still got about 20 minutes to go.

After this, we're going to head back into some disco, finish it off. This is sort of like one of my main sounds, more housey kind of sound. Love to play it out, but on the radio show, I like to keep it a bit more chill. Like to play some stuff that I don't necessarily normally play. But this is really good. Off Kaiouche's, I think it's his subsidiary label. Subsidiary label, hope I got that right, of NDATL. It's called, the label's called Nutria Sounds. By Shaka, called Paris State of Mind, and this is Vic Lavender's mix.

If you've enjoyed and you want to catch me play on the 12th of September, it's a Saturday, I'll be playing at 1BTN, sorry, not 1BTN, On Air, just upstairs. And then the 18th.

Anyways, this last one I'm going to play is from Timeless Legend, called I Was Born to Love You. They're the classic, so if you don't know it, then you're going to love it. If you do know it, then enjoy it, because you know how good it is.

Hello, and welcome to Nuance. I'm Mark Riley, and I'm glad you're with us. Until a couple of months ago, I did a show called Unfinished Business. It was a show rooted in what's now called house music, the antecedents of which I experienced for nearly six decades. Not long ago, I decided it was time for a change, time to do something different. My inspiration for this was my good friend Nina Carina. She was a world-class techno DJ, but she decided to change direction, radically change direction, and she's become a world-class music artist. I figured if she could be bold enough to change her musical life, so could I. The music you're about to hear is not dance, at least not all of it, not even some of it. It isn't easily categorized, and that is on purpose. If this program is to succeed, it will be to make you, the listener, wonder what comes next. And with that in mind, I give you Nuance. We begin with New Orleans trumpeter Nicholas Payton, along with Butcher Brown. This is Blue and Green.

That was Alina Bzezinska, Whispers of Rain on 1BTN. This is Athabasca on 1BTN.

The great Brazilian guitarist Bola Sete is next. This is Tui. And this is Nuance. My name is Mark Riley on 1BTN.

That was Water of Life, Majo. Before that, Teo, Miles Davis featuring John Coltrane. This is 1BTN.

Nutville by the great Horace Silver. Before that, John Scofield and Dave Holland, Memories of Home. This is Nuance on 1BTN. Up next, Francis Mercier on 1BTN. 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

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Dee Batistatos is next with Just the Sea, followed by the superb pianist Yuja Wang.

fabled pianist Oscar Peterson performs his rendition of On Green Dolphin Street, featuring vibraphonist Milt Jackson, followed by Ost by Pashuva.

Double or Nothing is our next tune by Silent Paradox. That's followed by John Carroll Kirby's Suntory. This is 1BTN, and this is Nuance.

Gabrielle Fauré's Berceuse is interpreted by Barry Wordsworth and the fabulous Dame Evelyn Glennie, who I saw some months ago right here in Brighton. That's followed by Eric Turnson with Voice of the Planet.

Clint is up next with Le Detour, followed by Computer Incarnations for World Peace by none other than Jean-Luc Ponty. 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The name of the program? Nuance.

This is Nuance on 1BTN. Have you ever had a song that you listen to and you love it and you can't quite figure out why? That's the story of our next tune from 2021, Scott Lucille's I'm No Weatherman.

Moses Boy gives us our next track, Say Yeah. After that, Hyenas by My Life as a Moth. This is 1BTN.

Omar Sosa and Sekou Keita are certainly a dynamic duo. Had a chance to see Sekou Keita in Shoreham about a year or so ago at Rope Tackle. Absolutely stunning musician. And this is an absolutely stunning combo, and the track is A La Nano.

0: We go back to Eric Turnison for our next song, This is Walking on Earth. Following that, Max Richter gives us Of the Undiscovered Country. Saw him perform at the Barbican a while back, and I have always enjoyed his music.
1: It's interesting to reflect the simplicity of walking on the earth with bare feet. The inherent danger with this is that you may step on something that's uncomfortable. So if you're afraid of stepping on something that's uncomfortable, that will move you to protect your feet, to build the mechanism of the shoe, which of course solves the problem, but it then separates you from being in contact with the earth. You know, we've been so disconnected from this for so long that it you don't necessarily put a priority on it or place a value on it. There's a subtle voice that goes beyond understanding in terms of what the value is. So if we seek with the mind to find that value, we won't. Of course, there is science today that will assist in that. You know, biorhythms and Schumann frequency and all this stuff. But, you know, those are just props to bring the mind along. But if you want to just completely bypass the mind altogether, just do it. Experience it firsthand. The power of walking on the earth. And it is such a primal remembrance, even as you're watching this, I'm sure, that you can feel, looking at my feet as if they're your feet, and you can feel what it feels like, because we all have such a deep memory of it. It's not going to go away with a few hundred years of conditioning. No intention needs to be set. No cognitive understanding needs to happen. Just giving nature its opportunity to be natural.

Ludovico Einaudi is up next with Experience, followed by Annika with a cover first done by the Classics 4, Spooky.

Kenobi is next with Starcrossed, followed by Hermanos Gutierrez, one of my daughter's favorite groups, with Los Ojos del Condor.

We end the show with David Byrne, who I met at Central Park Summer Stage a long, long time ago. This is from his stage play, American Utopia. It's a live version of One Fine Day.

0: Estás escuchando Melódica con Chris Coco.
1: 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It's Melódica with me, Chris Coco.

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0: Welcome to another episode of Melodica with me, Chris Coco. We began with Rubel, an intro from an album called Casas on Mr. Bongo. More from Rubel at the end of the show. And then that beauty from the album Gentlewoman by Cleo Soul. All because of love. Wonderful stuff.
1: Melodic.

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This is by a band called Paint, who've got an album called Whip of an Ear coming out soon. And the track is The Way You...

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0: Sid, speed up Arietta.
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0: Yeah. You know that, you don't know that already, but you know that.

I'm so British. I'm British, bred like breakfast tea, that bastardized tongue British, born under the empire's sun British, British like bucket baths British, like top up the electric and gas British, like baked beans and bootleg CDs British, British like bank holidays, like Butlins at the beach British, like picking foam from job centre chairs British, British like every little helps until it doesn't.

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0: Your comrade is the reason your pockets are still dry, like divide and rule British. British like I bleed red too. That white, red and blue British. That white, red and blue.
1: That's the new single by Reviver Jean and Maureen Onwunali. And as you might have guessed, it's called British. This one's untitled, The Pains of Being Pure at Heart.

No, I didn't expect to play Fontaines DC on Melodica, but I just did. Fontaines DC and Marianne, the new single, which somehow fits kind of brilliantly with Secret Soul Society's edit and this tune, which is new on Rough Dug's Rough Cuts label by Mike Key, which is called White Cloud Place. The whole kind of pantheon, the whole range, the circle of beautiful music joining together in some kind of magic spirit.

Let's not forget about our roots though. Let's go to the beach. Life's a beach below the pavement. And this week, a new single by Fred Everything, which includes some kind of dancing tracks, and this one, For a Sunset, Arete Infini, it's called, and this is the reprise version.

And while we're in the land of sand and sunsets, let's stay on the Balearic beach a little longer with something from the forthcoming album by Sadido, DJ and Ibiza resident dude. The album's called Azizi in Space, and this is Safwan's Oasis.

More Balearic next has to be because it's the Leroy Afro Balearic mix of a tune called Kenyatta on an album called Rainy Tribune Corrado Bucci presents Tricky, and all good stuff on there.

0: in a year. 12 feature card, number of months in a year. So you see, I man think of God, serve I man of the Bible, the prayer book, the hymn book. So don't steal I.
1: Just found that one in a late night search. King Cry Cry, or his real name, Prince Farai. It probably wasn't his real name either, was it? But anyway, it's called Deck of Cards. And this one, Erykah Badu and The Alchemist.

And that's about it for this week. Thank you for listening to Melodica. I'll leave you with another little thing from the Rubel album. And see you next week for another episode of Melodica.

0: 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It is a new day.
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1: Welcome along. Sunfold Radio Time, hope you're well. That's a good way to start the show, isn't it? Xena, Slick and Bobby, Trist, Kazanchis, Dub, Brownswood Records, new from the excellent Xena. Love that. It's Sunfold Radio, True Thoughts in the building. I'm Robert Louis, broadcasting from Brighton across the globe for the next just under 2 hours. We've got music across the board, music across the borders. Everyone welcome. In the background on our Mr. Bongo, Sky Ranger presents Coconut Dreams Volume 1, Yusuku Ogawa, LA Night, Ambient Mix, great compilation, another good one from Mr. Bongo. Shout out to the Mr. Bongo crew, Dave, Jane, Gareth, everyone at the record shop. So we're going to build up the show, tempo-wise, vibe-wise, slow, getting into some drum and bass and jungle, broken beat, got music coming up from Bill Denock. In fact, I've got a few tunes on the show this week that Rohan Racket dropped when we did our back-to-back at the True Thoughts Presents Our Connection Night at Alphabet recently, which was sounding good. Shout out, Rohan. Shout out everybody who came down to that session. I'll tell you about the next one later on in the show. So we've got Build an Ark, This Prayer, Yakov Levy remix. Well worth checking that one out. Rowan dropped that. Got some, I guess what would you call it? Soulful Boogie Broken Beat from Melange featuring Linda Muriel. And Musaki Scales with a really great Daz IQ remix, brand new broken beat. Fabric have done a broken beat compilation. It's got Bruck Rogers, loads of people on there, but I'm going to drop the Mad Slinky one on the show this week. And got music from Oliver Knight, EVM 128 basement remix of the track featuring Roots of Maneuver we put out on True Thoughts, brand new. D-Monk, Wheel Up, brand new from him, new remix of the track he did with Tiawa, Take Me Higher. Been going down really well in his DJ sets. Got some drum and bass jungle, Urban Down, New Tone on the Brazil vibe with Perry Pereira, brand new from Workforce. It's a good one. Got some deep jazzy beats from Nuttiness, some 80s soul, almost broken beat vibe from Emerson, Guyance from her forthcoming album, track with Wahi and Jaro Vandal, True Thoughts, Leroy with a sort of like uplifting soulful vocal. Matica has done a nice little remix of the classic Four Hero, Bugs in the Attic, Hold It Down, gonna drop that. Some brilliant rap music, Shake, his album is real good. Another one that Rohan dropped, you need to check this tune, it's really good, and the album's good as well. Got Anderson .Paak, White Girl Wasted, the tune produced by Madlib, now remixed by Sven Wanda. And got some new-ish classic reggae, Chronics. So keep it locked in. We'll let this one run for a bit and then we're going to get into a great little track from DJ Squarewave and Sleazy F Baby, At the Airport, instrumental. Keep it locked in.

Yes. Let's get into some Broken Beat. Let me give you a rundown of what we played so far. So we had DJ Square Wave and Sleazy F Baby at the Airport Instrumental. And then Build an Ark, This Prayer, Yakov Levy Mix. Rohan Racket dropped that in the True Thoughts Presents Our Connection session we did back to back recently at Alphabet. I'll give you some information on the next one in a moment on that one. Then we had Melange featuring Linda Muriel, Simple Melody. And then just before this, the Seeky Scales, new one from them, the legendary Daz IQ, Bugs in the Attic on the remix, Higher Elevation. Big up to Darren. And in the background, another legend, Mad Slinky, aka Zeb Bias, untitled as yet, from the new Fabric Broken Beat compilation. Big up, Dave. So let me tell you, the next True Thoughts Presents Our Connection night is taking place on Saturday this time. The last two have been on a Friday. This next one, Saturday, 3rd of October at Alphabet Brighton. £5 on the door all night. It's going to be me doing a 5-hour set. Really looking forward to that one. Playing all across the board on Alphabet's brilliant sound system. And also gig-wise for me, I played a track from DJ Squarewave earlier. He's also going to be playing at the Daytimer 6 birthday party, which I'm at Saturday the 29th of August. Lots of back-to-backs. Well, the whole session is about different generations doing back-to-back with each other. So I'm going to be going back-to-back with Shana, DJ Ritu back-to-back with Rohan Racket, Raji Rags back-to-back with Mithun, DJ Squarewave back-to-back with Ishu, Bab Belly back-to-back with Kizzy, and Naina back-to-back with Karishma. Saturday 29th of August at number 90 Hackney, 3 p.m. till 10 p.m. session. Really looking forward to that. And I think I'm on, myself and Shana, we're going to be going back-to-back 4 p.m. till 5 p.m. so get there early. I'm going to be around for the whole one. And of course, keep up to date with what we're doing music-wise, gig-wise, at True Thoughts, on the website and across various social media, Instagram, Facebook, YouTube, Spotify, Apple Music, Bandcamp, Mixcloud, Soundcloud. 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Search Unfold, Robert Louis, True Thoughts to find it. Let me let this one run. I'm going to keep it Broken Beat for a bit. Keep it locked in.

0: 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My name is Rich Manuva. How you doing? Yes, yes, and furthermore, yes. Stay fresh.
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1: Yo, Rob Lou, you know, man, them know, you know.

0: The chaos on this planet is due to the music that musicians are playing, that they're forced to play by some who just think of money and don't realize that music is a spiritual language and it represents the people of Earth.
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0: is Flavor Flav in the building. Yeah, that's right, Public Enemy. Y'all know what time it is, because it's time for True Thoughts. And it's time for me to shout out my main man, DJ Rob Lewis.
1: Yo, check this out. Chuck B bringing the noise. Public Enemy number one. That's right, True Thoughts with Rob Lewis.

Yeah, running out of time on the show for this week. Hope you enjoyed the music. It's sort of just reminding me back in the days when I used to do mixtapes. We used to give away mixtapes at the club nights in the 90s, but quite often I'd finish with the sort of vibe that the tape started, when it would go all along the different genres. This show this week, because we start with Xena, which is nice and dubby, almost doing the same. Middle was jungle. Anyway, let me just let you know what we played since the last break. So we had, after the Calibre remix of Sunra Orchestra, we had Nuttiness, great track called Newness. And then we had Emerson, Sending All My Love Out. I like that. Little 80s vibe. And then we had Giants, Pojab featuring Wahi and Jarrow Vandal from the forthcoming album on True Thoughts. Going to be out on vinyl. Big up Aisha. And then we had Leroy, Spirit High, Afro Funk Demo Mix. Big up Tom, Brighton residence via France. And then we had All Time Classic, Full Hero, Bugs in the Attic, Hold It Down. New vibe from Matica. Shout out Matt, that's a good one, the We Out Here dub. Big up Matt for sending me that just before We Out Here. I'm sure a lot of DJs are sending out their little dub plates to other DJs just before the session that We Out Here. That was a good one to get though. And then followed that with Shake, Roman Candles. So that's why sometimes, you know, I like doing the long set, 5 hour set, but for the last Our Connection Night, Alphabet did a back to back with Rohan Rakir, and I just bought that album, Shake, just before it came through on CD. And that was one of the tunes I picked out, and I thought, oh, I'm not sure, you know, it's a little bit out there maybe to play. Let's see, because I'm going back to back. But Rohan dropped that in his set, and it sounded so good. So big up, Rohan. And check that album, Shake. That track was called Roman Candles. If you want a really interesting UK rap album, beats and productions, you know, like doing something interesting, definitely check that. And then we had Anderson .Paak Come Down, another tune that Rohan dropped. And then White Girl Wasted, Purist, shout out Lawrence for the link up on that. Does Mushrooms Once Sven Wonder remix, Sonny Jim on the vocals of course, and original was produced by Madlib. Check that album if you haven't done so, one of the best rap albums for a while, big favourite of mine. And in the background, Ezra Collective, Ego Killer, Channel One Sound System remix. So before we go, don't forget, reminder, gig-wise, next, True Thoughts presents Our Connection Night, Saturday, the 3rd of October. So Saturday, the next one. I'm going to be doing a five-hour set. It's £5 on the door, all across the genres and styles through the night for that one. Big up to everybody who's come down to the first couple. Really looking forward to the next session. And also looking forward to Daytimer's 6th birthday session, Saturday,

Yeah, Saturday the 29th of August at number 90 in Hackney, London. 3 p.m. until 10 p.m. session there. All the DJs going back to back. I'm going back to back with Shana, DJ Ritu, Rohan Rakit, DJ Square Waves, Bab Belly, amongst many others. Kizzy Issue. And my set's 4 p.m. till 5 p.m. Looking forward to that. And look out as we continue our Tate residency, moving to Fridays at the Tate Modern True Thoughts. Next one I'll be doing with Kamail. All my gig info is on my website, Robert Louis, R-O-B-E-R-T-L-U-I-S, or down with Instagram nowadays, Robert Louis there. And of course, keep up to date with what we're doing at True Thoughts, TRU Thoughts, on the website and various social media. So whatever you're up to in the next week, hope you have a good one. Take it easy. We're going to finish off with Chronics, Never Give Up.

0: Shoot time. Rock chakra boogie down the right. I can rock chakra boogie down the right. I can rock chakra boogie down the right. I can rock chakra boogie down the right. I can rock chakra boogie down the right.
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Good evening, all. This is Magnetic Soul. Got a really special mix for you tonight to get you in the bank holiday mood. I tried to recreate a set from an amazing wedding festival weekend we had in Devon recently.

So big shout to Nina and James, the wedding couple, as well as Dean and Farino, and all of the friends and family that brought this weekend together. So I pulled together some cleverly reworked classics and favorite underground tracks of the moon.

Welcome to the Awful Hunt Show. And a bit of a blissful days after having the most awesome weekend that we out here with many 1BTN friends. Special big ups to Ty, Jez, Jim, and all the other crew, James Gale. One I'll never forget. First one that I ever went to. So I'm playing some tunes tonight, some that I heard and some that have just influenced me to kind of dig to some tunes I haven't played in a while, particularly hip hop, because I had such a good night at Near Mint when Mr. Thing was playing with Gillett and Russ Ryan, and that's where we bounced all night, had rap battles and listened to the most awesome music. It was such a good night, along with other great nights. Nights at the Grove, listen to BB Evening, and listen to Presumer and Mad Professor in the last evening. And thank you for Jock and Steph, big ups to them for putting up with me and letting me stay in their tent. Much love to you guys. Big up Giddy, Richie and Jamie. But I'll not talk too much now. I'm just going to play the music. Maybe have a little bit of talking if I feel like it. But I hope you enjoy the show. A wee out of your influenced show. Big love to everybody. Hope you're all cool out there. It's the Awful Hunt on 1BTN. 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

Out to Jez, listening in, and my one and only Amy baby, and Otibo. Big love to you all. Thanks for listening. You're enjoying the show. A little technical hitch. Start.

Shout outs incoming. Big shout out to Will Brett, Keith Brochure, Marky Bro, and Sisod.

0: Yo, what's up, man?
1: Coolin', man.
0: Chillin'. Yo, you know I had to call. You know why, right?
1: Why?
0: Because, yo, I never, ever called and asked you to play something, right?
1: Yeah.
0: You know what I want to hear, right?
1: What you want to hear?
0: I want to hear that Wu-Tang joint.
1: Wu-Tang again?
0: Yeah, again and again.

0: prende sta narena prendo prende la tunca la crendo la cara in mare sulla cara in nerdina ma da dove ne sono?
1: Senti mamma, you understand that?
2: No.
1: Well, like, I don't understand how you can't cause like I've been in

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Welcome to Blackboard Jungle. So don't you fumble, just be humble.

the last 10 minutes. Hope you've enjoyed the show. I'm mixing it right up here. Got a bit of Jade, Don't Walk Away. Before that, Alice Smith, Love Endeavour. Haven't really told you what we've been playing. We've been Stevie Wonder, Wu-Tang Clan, The Roots, Tribe Called Quest, Steady B, Eric B and Akeem, Don't Sweat the Technique, all sorts of stuff for your listening pleasure. I hope you've enjoyed it. Henry Mancini, OK Tamiz, Nas, Mackay, Jacob Miller, lots of different things for this evening. We've got a little 10 minutes left. We're playing some of the classics, just hopefully to make you dance and enjoy yourselves. Keep it locked. 1BTN, The Awful Hand.

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0: I fucking sew your asshole clothes and keep feeding you.

all the regular listeners. Got a pile of killers to get through tonight. Gonna start off in a rocksteady style. Take you deep into the roots. This is my last show of playing every week. I've been covering for John. The last month he was busy. Roof Garden's back next week. And we're continuing the usual pattern of alternating weeks between the two of us. So you can always catch Raw Roots Reggae Thursday night 10 to 12.

you know, for some live indie jazz style. This is a reissue credited to Count Ozzy, entitled La Mambo. The original seven was actually called Earth 7.

local and dub coming as Savannah, UK 12-inch. Sandwiched between them was Human Rights by Hugh Brown on his Scorpio 7-inch. Love the style on that one, his flow's killer.

Bradshaw from Augustus Pablo. Sound of lightning and thunder. This has been issued recently by Oni Roots on a 7-inch. Previously only came on LP. You might have heard me or John Jones run it on dub play.

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Jerry Perilla's playing Raw Roots Rhythm till 12 o'clock. 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Alternating weeks between myself and John Jones from Roots Garden.

Sound production coming out of Adrian Sherwood, CUK Stable. The vocals called Revolution on our new sound, 10-inch disco plate. Plenty of classics on that format. But despite the name, it didn't have a dub on the original 10. This dub's from a 10-inch released about 10 years ago. It's called Dispensation Dub, Singers and Players, on a 10-inch called War Aversion, on New Sound again. I was very happy to get this dub-wise after all those years.

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7 inch on DEB Music, titled Down Presser. Sandwiched in between is the DJ cut, Dennis Al Capone, Pressure in a Babylon. On a UK ethnic fight 7, I think the vocal comes on

deep one from Barrington Spence. 7-inch on the Prophet label. Produced by Yabby U. Dub from Tubbies, of course. It's called Don't Touch, I Dread. Militant style.

Dub Specialist LP, which is a later press of High Fashion Dub, with this track included as an extra one.

a more familiar Studio One style. Sounds of the mighty Burning Spear, This Race, taken from his Rocking Time LP. This is the first mix.

Milton Ellis, my favourite Jamaican singer of all time. Never disappoints with these hard root styles. This one's called a Blackish White. Recently reissued by Soul Jazz on a 7.

0: 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This is the last one. Jerry Perilous signing off. Come back next week. Roots Garden's back. We'll be alternating weeks again from now on. Don't forget you can catch up on Mixcloud either on 1BTN's account or for my show's Selection Train, where I put them in the reposted section. 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
1: Good afternoon. You are listening to Alice Palace on 1BTN with you for the next couple of hours. And yeah, boy, what an opening that was. The Grid, Flotation. It was Mark Barrett's God's Cinema Sunset Reimagination mix. And yeah, what an absolute beauty. Coming in next, we have something new from Junk System. This is Nothing's Forever featuring Dr. M.

So that was the unmistakable sound of Sada Bonheur. That was from their 1992 album, but which was only released a couple of years ago, I think. It was long lost in someone's basement, apparently. It's quite an interesting story about it, but yeah. Only recently discovered and released. And then coming in next, we've got 12 Tree. This is Who Will Heal Us.

And up next we have Amy Cooper with music. This is on the Everything You're About to Hear Is True Volume 1 Rotation Sound System compilation, and it's out on Leng.

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2: So we've been listening to Bell 5000 with The Lake, and then prior to that it was Chromatic Filters, Olivia. And coming in next, we've got Edman featuring Luis Spiteri on vocals. This is Future is Past, and it's the dub.

So we've just been listening to Andreas Ihave. This was from their Cities EP. The last track was New York, and the prior track to that was Chicago. That EP, great EP, coming out on Higher Love, I think, is 2nd of September. And coming in next, we've got Hyra. This is Political Program.

So that was Michael Hart with Some Girls. That was the instrumental out on that compilation on Leng from Rotation Sound System. Everything you're about to hear is true, Volume 1. And coming in next, we have something new from Gus Patterson. This was out on Bordello Aperigi, and this track is Emotive Feels.